Them. I was just actually like thinking about my $50, all I had to survive in Harlem. I was like, what's the point, you know?

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But I'm always alone, and my heart is like ice.

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1: Oh, it's beautiful. But wait a minute, isn't this...
0: Yeah, yes it is.
1: But I thought the old lady dropped it into the ocean in the air.
0: Well, baby, I went down and got it for you.

Радио Мелодия. Рига. 93.9 FM. Shine bright like a diamond. Shine bright like a diamond.